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Go to joyfm.org to listen live online and make your work-at-home day positive and encouraging.

Every life tells a story. Some chapters may be filled with joy, while others bring questions, heartache, or unexpected turns. But the amazing thing is that regardless of what chapter you're in today, God is faithful. He shows up in everyday moments. He changes lives by His grace. And He's working in all things for the good of those who love Him, so that one day we can say, "This is my story. This is my song." Thanks for letting Joy FM be a part of your journey and a part of your testimony. Crisp mornings, colorful leaves, cool breeze. That feeling when fall is finally here. Joy FM.

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Thank you for letting the songs on Joy FM be a part of your story.

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Hey, I'm Josh with you on Joy FM, and you don't have to be in a cheerful mood to listen, do you? Sometimes you just need a little bit of company and a song that helps you remember that God loves you. Here are the Kingsmen with Still Jesus on Joy FM.

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0: freshman year in college, you got to have the discussion about are they sins or are they just falling short of the mark when you pray? Do you pray, forgive me my sins or forgive me for falling short of the mark today?
1: Yeah. Most of us all kind of fall short of the mark. That's why I wrote this song, Bill.
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1: Today's day sponsors are Mark and Dawn. They are celebrating 13 blessed years of marriage. For 13 years, they have shared life, laughter, love, and a whole lot of joy together. They truly enjoy their marriage and life together. Mark and Dawn also faithfully serve the Lord through music ministry. Mark shares his gift as a singer, while Dawn beautifully serves by playing both the organ and piano. What a blessing to see a husband and wife using their gifts for God's glory. As they celebrate their anniversary, they have chosen a very special verse that speaks to their hearts. Psalm 46, verse 10, "Be still and know that I am God." Mark and Dawn, may God continue to bless your marriage, strengthen your love, and use you both mightily as you serve Him together. Happy 13th anniversary, Mark and Dawn. May the Lord bless you with many more years of love, laughter, music, and happy memories together.
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